0: Écoute, c'est un hit life.
1: Yeah. 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
1: 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For the city though. Yeah. I gotta light the tower up for this. Yeah. Okay.

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That's when I knew that your heart was scarring. 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Like, wait, babe, let me